0: thing.
1: Go ahead.
0: I want to get into it, man, you know.
1: Go ahead.
0: Like a sex machine, man.
1: Yeah.
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1: Yeah.
0: Can I count it off?
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problem that I can't fix, cause I can do it in the mix. And if your man gives you trouble, just to move out on a double, and you don't let it trouble your brain, cause away goes trouble down the drain. Said away goes trouble down the drain.

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Bijna half twee de klok is nog David Bowie, Absolute Beginners.

businessmen relax with a few pints of beer, and they try not to speak about trade. The poet won't write any verses tonight, but he may sing a

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It's all gone a little bit mad. In circles we go, and so it's good to know of a place where good times can be had.